0: 维里安面具。
1: Yeah, I got something to say. You know, sometimes when you get all pissed at me, when you're like not talking to me, well, sometimes love is just a game. Just like anything else, you gotta know what you want, and the rest doesn't really matter. Cause sometimes you just gotta put things in perspective.Then maybe you can understand, like, why we're doing the stuff we're doing to each other.

0: that's okay? Do you think it's okay to play with my emotions? You know I've got a good heart. You know I would do anything for you. And you pay on that so much. And how do you appreciate it? Do you think appreciating it is comparing me to Sonia all the time? Every time you get a chance to compare me to this great girl that... a ghost from the past, some girl that you was in love with. Do you think that's appreciating me?
1: 我的立刻音乐，我是 DJ 雷阳，接下来一起来听歌啊！火星哥 Bruno Mars 联手 Gucci Mane 以及 Kodak Black 一首单曲 Wake Up in the Sky 啊，这是一首纵情声色的粉红色歌曲 Wake Up in the Sky。